0: 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NCCU says the institute will help prepare students for an AI-driven workforce and expand opportunities in emerging technology. With the latest in HBCU news, I'm Morgan Wood on the Black Information Network. 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
0: Well, Dave Chappelle is making headlines after a viral moment at Lauryn Hill's Diaspora Calling Festival in the UK. Chappelle, who hosted the event, blasted organizers after the Fugees reunion set was cut short by the venue's strict 11 p.m. curfew. Video shows Chappelle telling staff they were messing up history and comparing the decision to turning off the microphone on Dr. Martin Luther King Jr. Lauryn Hill and Wyclef Jean were celebrating the 30th anniversary of the score when their microphones were shut off due to licensing restrictions. And in more entertainment news, T.I. said he's officially closing the chapter on his solo album career. In a new interview with XXL Magazine, the Atlanta rap legend confirmed that his latest project, Kill the King, is intended to be his final album. However, Tip says he's not done with music altogether. He revealed he's considering a deluxe edition of the album and remains open to collaborative projects, including a long-discussed joint album with Jeezy. T.I. also says he'll continue focusing on film, family, business ventures, and his growing comedy career. With the latest in entertainment at 17 and 47 minutes past each hour, I'm Bree Wood on the Black Information Network, your home for Black news first.
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12: The words justice for all sound powerful, but in Black communities, they still sound like a promise waiting to be kept. At the Black Information Network, we break down the policies that prevent justice from being equal. We report on mandatory minimums that lock people up longer because of zip code, not crime. On cash bail systems that punish poverty, not guilt. On sentencing guidelines that look fair until you look at who's being sentenced. We speak with exonerees who serve decades for crimes they did not commit. We cover clemency requests that sit unanswered for years. And we talk with families who never stopped fighting for their loved ones because justice for them is personal. We highlight prosecutors who are changing their approach, who are expunging records, ending cash bail, reinvesting in rehabilitation over incarceration. And we follow activists who keep the system in check. Justice doesn't come free. It comes from pressure, and we're here to keep applying it. With Black News First, this is Misty Jordan on the Black Information Network.
0: I'm Morgan Wood on your home for 24/7 news, the Black Information Network. The American Civil Liberties Union, or ACLU, is analyzing data from more than 140 deaths that happened while people were in police custody.